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Na Radiu Rubin so tvoji najljubši hiti s tabo ves dan. 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Tell me if you wanna, cause I got this feeling, I wanna hear you say it. Radio Rubin, tvoji najljubši hiti.

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Radio Robin, tvoji najljubši hiti.

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My street, but not the freeway. Turn that trick to make a little leeway. Beat that nick, but not the way that we play. Dogtown, bloodbath, ribcage.

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If you came with me, of course. And I'd file my nails so they don't hurt you. And lose those pounds. 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

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Remember you shivered and shone. I'll never forget what you looked like on that night. But I know that time is gonna take me

Na Radio Robin so tvoji najljubši hiti s tabo ves dan. Pri tebi doma. Na poti in ob delu. Cause the drinks bring back all the memories. And the memories bring back, memories bring back your... Radio Robin. Tvoji najljubši hiti. Robin.